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0: faculty for 11 years. She has the right qualification. And the more important thing is, most important thing is that she is a good listener. She listened to you with open heart, and we need these kind of people on those seats who listen to people and not listen to just corporations and parties and other highly influenced people. So without taking too much time, it is my honor to welcome the current District Attorney of Alameda County, Ursula Joan Dixon, and she will share her views and her plan for the coming years. Ursula Joan Dixon. Waheguru Ji Ka Khalsa, Waheguru Ji Ki Fateh.
1: Thank you so much. I am Ursula, and I am the Alameda County District Attorney. Thank you for giving me the opportunity to speak with you this morning. I want to speak a little bit about what the DA does and why it's this race for district attorney is really important. The district attorney's job is to receive information from law enforcement, generally by way of police report. That information should be evaluated by the DA's office and charged if we can prove it beyond a reasonable doubt. And then that case is prosecuted, whether that means a trial or a plea bargain or diversion, et cetera. But the DA's office really is the public prosecutor, and there are other things that we do at the office as well. The way that we affect safety in your community is that we hold people accountable for the crimes that they commit. And so it's important for me to be in spaces like this so that I can find out from anybody, whether it be a faith-based group, whether it be a community-based organization, other organizations in the community, what their concerns are about public safety here in Alameda County so that we can address those concerns. It is important for us to make sure that we are protective of small businesses, and we at the DA's office have made sure that we built up our organized retail theft division so that we're prosecuting people who are harming businesses. In addition to that, we've worked really hard to build up our hate crime division as well, so that we have DAs who are prosecuting hate crimes against individuals in our community. More importantly, we are training the lawyers that we have to become great trial lawyers. And the reason that's important is because many lawyers left our office under the last administration. So we are building. And we have been great trial lawyers in the past. We still have some great trial lawyers, but we are making sure that the training and experience necessary to handle the very difficult and serious and violent cases in Alameda County is being met with the appropriate people to do that work. When I walked into the office, we had thousands of cases that had not been charged. So there was a charging backlog. We are working through charging those cases. And at the same time, police agencies are bringing us more cases because we're doing the work we're supposed to do. So we are inundated with many cases to process. Each case is a victim, and each victim deserves a voice. And it is the district attorney's job to be the voice of the victim and also to make sure that the system is as fair and impartial as possible. I want to speak a little bit to experience. You'll hear also from Senator Wahab after I'm done. I just want to say experience matters. You should know the job that you're going to do before you start. You should have enough experience doing the work to know how to navigate systems so that we're not learning on the job while people are being harmed. I've watched both Senator Wahab and other people in this county work really hard to create legislation and to do their jobs like mine to prosecute, but in ways that are efficient and effective so that victims don't become re-victimized. So I just want to say to you that as long as I sit in this seat, the most important thing to me will be victims' rights. As long as I have the support of the community, I will carry that message. I'll carry it to the legislature as we make laws. I will carry it to the community, the Board of Supervisors, the city councils, that we cannot forget victims of crime. Because when we do, we have anarchy. So, I am asking you for your support in this election. June 2nd is right around the corner. And I can tell you that although we are stabilizing the DA's office, it will take us at least 5 years to fix what is broken. So we need that period of time, that stable period of time, to work hard on behalf of you. I think one of the biggest things that I can say to you is that I'm always open for communication. There's several people in this room who can tell you that they call me and make appointments with me so we can have conversations about what's going on in the community. And if our office is the office to help, I will let you know. If there are other places you can get assistance, I too will move you in that direction, but I'm always here to listen. So I'm asking you to get out and vote. I'm asking for your support in this election, but even if I'm not your candidate of choice, vote. Make sure our young people are registered to vote. Make sure that they get out and use their voice effectively and efficiently, because your voice matters as a community and individually. So I thank you so much for the opportunity to speak with you today, and also hope very much to see you all soon here. Thank you.
0: Waheguru Ji Ka Khalsa, Waheguru Ji Ki Fateh. Asan Alameda County, the district attorney, Ursula Jones Dixon. Unjade next speaker saade ko aaye ya. Ek choti ji kudi si, jenu aje apna shoes de tasme vi nahi bandhne aunde si. Ode dad da murder ho gaya. Us kudi nu orphan de vich jana pya. ਉਹਨੇ ਉੱਥੇ ਆਪਣਾ ਪਰਵਰਿਸ਼ ਹੋਈ ਪੇਰੈਂਟਸ ਤੋਂ ਬਿਨਾਂ ਉਹਦੇ ਜਿਹੜੇ ਜਿਨ੍ਹਾਂ ਨੇ ਉਹਨੂੰ ਅਡੋਪਟ ਕੀਤਾ ਸੀ ਡੈਡ ਉਹ ਹੇਵਰਡ 'ਚ ਰਹਿੰਦੇ ਸੀ ਅਤੇ ਉਹ ਕੁੜੀ ਅਜੇ ਵੀ ਰੈਂਟਲ ਵਾਲੇ ਘਰ 'ਚ ਉੱਥੇ ਹੀ ਰਹਿੰਦੀ 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She is a doctor. She finished her PhD. Very qualified. She is local here. And once again, what I said about Ursula Jones Dixon, she is also a great listener. Not only great listener, these candidates also know our community's pain point and what we are going through psychologically, physically, emotionally to protect our identity and live freely. So without further ado, it's my honor to present State Senator Aisha Wahab. They are both here to seek Guru's blessing for their next step. So that's the reason. And now we will listen to Dr. Aisha Wahab, State Senator, California.
2: Thank you. My name's Aisha Wahab. I'm your state senator. I'm very proud to be here. I've been here many, many times. I do want to say this. You guys all remember that I did introduce the caste bill to prevent caste discrimination here in California. With that bill, we've faced a lot of challenges that this community is familiar with. And at the same time, we didn't stop. We continued to move forward to protect this community and other communities. We will continue to do that work. Today, I am here. I am running for Congress. And I want to be very clear. When we presented this bill, SB 403, in the state legislature, one of my opponents today for Congress was the lead opposition witness to that bill. She did not want that bill to become law. She supported this type of discrimination. So I want to say that this race is incredibly critical. We want to make sure that all communities understand that they have two ballots coming to them, both for June 2nd, which is a full-term election, and June 16th, because Congressman Swalwell resigned. We want to make sure that you guys vote. It does not mean anything if you guys are living here, the American dream, without getting involved in the political process. And the political process, the number one important thing to do is vote. So again, you guys have a vote coming June 2nd and June 16th. I'm hoping I can count on your vote this week for June 2nd and next week or the following week, June 16th. Aisha Wahab for Congress. Thank you.